0: Live from the MyNelsonNow.com newsroom, this is a Bridge News Update.
1: I'm Storm Lenny. Damage from a suspicious overnight fire at the Jack Goddard Arena in Grand Forks should be fixable. That's the feeling of Fire Chief Rick Piché.
2: It's pretty significant, but in my opinion, I'm not a structural engineer. I don't think there's any structural damage.
1: Piché says there was lots of smoke inside.
2: The entire building was full of smoke, so we used every fan we have in the fleet and a couple more that we grabbed from the hall, so six fans to get some heavy ventilation.
1: He believes the fire began inside, behind a door that was supposed to be locked. RCMP Corporal Rob Belanger says they could use your help figuring out what happened.
3: Anybody that was in the area at the time that noticed anything suspicious around the arena or Dick Bartlett Park, they're asked to come forward to the Grand Forks RCMP.
1: He says they would also like to talk to anyone with surveillance or dash camera footage. BC's police watchdog is investigating after a youth was seriously injured while in Nelson police custody. The Independent Investigations Office of BC says the arrest happened at night on August 11th on Hume Lane. The department told the IIO the youth appeared intoxicated and became uncooperative before being taken to cells. The youth was injured after arriving at the cells and was taken to hospital with serious but non-life-threatening injuries. They were later released to their parents. The IIO is investigating the circumstances behind what happened. A recording of the shooting of Joshua Lockwood in a rural Grand Forks home has been played at the Sean Tyson manslaughter trial. Drew Wilson reports from the Roslyn Courthouse.
4: The recording was recovered by police from a phone found hanging from a cord with the alarm going off in Tyson's bedroom. Speaking introspectively, he asked, "Do I put my gun in his face? What if I have to pull the trigger?" Later, amid repeated heated demands for Lockwood to leave, he said, "I swear to God, I'm in my house." Then the shot was heard, with Tyson saying, "You came at me with an axe." Lockwood's girlfriend, Tia Roberts, could be heard yelling and sobbing in the background, with Tyson yelling at her to get out. Tyson's 911 call was also reported. He calmly repeated Lockwood threatened him with an axe, saying, "I was scared." The almost 38-minute recording ended with an officer asking, "Josh, can you hear me?" after police entered the empty residence. Tyson has taken the witness stand.
1: A man accused in a Montrose murder case has fired one of his lawyers. But Donald Danchella's other lawyer says a new co-counsel should be hired within a week, and all sides are still working towards a November 9th trial date. Danchella is accused of killing his estranged wife, Lindsay Batts Danchella, in 2024. The trial was expected to be heard before a judge and jury, but Danchella may choose to be tried by judge alone instead. The Kootenays saw fewer impaired driving prohibitions during this year's BC Highway Patrol Summer Impaired Driving Campaign. There were 13 issued in the region, down from 88 last year. But Sergeant Michael McLaughlin says that drop doesn't necessarily mean people made better choices.
5: The main reason we're seeing a drop in the impaired driving enforcement numbers is a much shorter campaign. Plus, we had some other commitments this year, including the international soccer tournament, that required our attention.
1: The campaign ran 6 weeks this year instead of 10. Provincially, 229 driving prohibitions were issued, down from 626 last year. Castlegar will commission a sculpture to commemorate the city's location at the confluence of the Columbia and Kootenay Rivers. The city will seek $75,000 from the Columbia Basin Trust's public art program. Mayor Maria McFadden says the work should be distinct from the city's other sculpture walk pieces.
6: This is an amount of money where we can actually get something that is probably a medium that's going to last longer than a lot of our sculptures that we get from sculpture walk, because the price point is so low and some of those mediums cost so much to actually use.
1: The city will work with sculpture walk on putting out a call to local artists and choosing a winning submission. A location for the sculpture hasn't been decided.
0: Be the first to know. 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
1: The Blue Jays will be looking for a repeat performance against the Rays this afternoon. Doubling up on Tampa 10-5 allowed Toronto to continue their pace towards a potential wildcard spot this fall, as they are now only three games below 500. And each NHL team will be repping a new third jersey this season. Announced by the company Fanatics, each team will have a sweater that will represent the fan base, the city, and culture of each team. Four seasons ago, each NHL team took part in creating a reverse retro jersey that was a current spin on a previous design.
0: The Bridge Weather.
1: Nothing significant to worry about on the highways right now. It's looking all clear in our area. In our weather forecast, we do still have a yellow air quality warning in effect for the Kootenay region. Tonight, a few clouds dropping down to 13. Mainly sunny tomorrow afternoon with a high of 33. A few clouds tomorrow night dropping down to 13 again. And sunny with a high of 34 for Friday. I'm Storm Lenny.
0: 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And 91.9 in Crawford Bay.

0: Time stands on the bridge. Well, the Baker Street Blues will be performing Nelson Night Market 7:30 to 8:30 p.m. Just that reminder, what you already know, it's going to be a great night market coming up on Friday. Just a reminder, they've done a great job of social media promoting, but of course, algorithm determines whether or not you see it. And if one person hears this and goes, oh, shoot, right, that's happening on Friday, great. I did my job. So there you go. Reminder of the Nelson Night Market, August 21st, 6 p.m. to 10 p.m.
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0: Losing My Religion and REM on Juice FM. Well, last Friday, I got to help and participate with Thrash Wrestling, and it was a great experience, and I was invited to sort of participate, and I thought, well, this will be a lot of fun. My sons are quite into wrestling. We go around, we'll go up to Kelowna and watch it at the Ukrainian Hall. They're going to Oliver next month in September, and so we'll go to that one. Davey Boy Smith Jr., British Bulldog Sons Wrestling, back up in Kelowna the next day, and then they're here in Nelson in October. So, you know, we'll bounce around and go. And so we went to Grand Forks and watched it last Friday, and I got to be a part of it, but I did not tell my sons. And one of the segments was I grabbed the belt from the bad guy from cheating. Turn around, he gets his finisher, he loses, I get to roll into the ring, give the good guy the belt. That was cool. And when I'm in there, he's like, I'm going to run at you, I want you to stunner me. I'm like, what? Yes. Oh my God. Oh, this is the most amazing thing ever. Does it, I stunner him. It was so much fun. My son is still like, I can't believe that happened. He still can't compute it. I tell you though, one stunner. And if you watch wrestling, you know what I'm talking about, the Stone Cold Stunner. I did it. It was very exciting. Didn't feel it at all. Later that night when the adrenaline dropped, oh, man, my lower back was just screaming on fire. And the next day, I'm hanging upside down on the inversion table doing all sorts of stretches. I'm thinking, this is just one move. It was so worth it, though. Even still, my 9-year-old's like, I still can't believe that you did that. I'm like, exactly. Neither can I.
1: We get it. We live here, too. The Nelson Ford Drive Home.
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0: Smells Like Teen Spirit and Nirvana right here on the bridge. Good afternoon. Well, that's it for me. It's 5:20. I'm going to go eat dinner. I hope you have a fantastic rest of your day. And remember, even though today is almost wrapped up, each day's a gift. That's why it's called the present. When you woke up this morning, you were given the gift. How you unraveled that present was entirely up to you. And if it didn't roll out the way you thought it would, you still got several hours before you go to bed. And you know what? A bad day is a good day. And here's why. Because tomorrow, if tomorrow is phenomenal, you will have a very good reason for tomorrow to be phenomenal because you have a comparison because of today. So just remember, it's never permanent. If today sucked, there's always tomorrow. Have a great rest of your night. Enjoy dinner. And I hope I leave you with something. It's this. I hope this sticks in your head for the rest of the night. And tomorrow, you're like, oh man, I hate that he did that. And this is predominantly for those of us that are in their 40s. And I feel like chicken tonight, like chicken tonight, like chicken tonight. Remember the shake and bake ads? If one person has that rolling in their head for the rest of the night now, then I've done my job.
1: 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The difference between shh and the shh explained.

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0: raised the hatchet, prompting Tyson to go to his bedroom, where Lockwood repeatedly banged on his door, hitting it with a hatchet at one point. That's when he loaded his pistol and eventually decided to confront Lockwood and his girlfriend when the commotion got even more intense. Tyson says he fired when Lockwood raised the hatchet again. With his voice wavering, Tyson said he felt horrible, terrible about what happened, but valued his life and as a father, wasn't willing to sacrifice himself. Cross-examination continues this morning.
1: There's a wrinkle in a Montrose murder case, but it might not cause a delay. Donald Dancella has fired one of his lawyers. He's charged with killing his estranged wife, Lindsay Batts Dancella, in 2024. His other lawyer says a new co-counsel should be in place within a week, and his trial is still expected to go ahead starting November 9th. However, he might choose to be tried by judge alone. Right now, the case is set for judge and jury. The number of impaired driving prohibitions handed out in the Kootenays dropped this summer. The BC Highway Patrol issued 13 prohibitions in the region during June and July, down from 88 last year. Despite the drop, Sergeant Michael McLaughlin says there are still far too many people driving impaired.
2: It's clear that there's still a substantial portion of the population that thinks this is okay or that somehow they are an exception to these rules, which is a terribly dangerous approach.
1: He adds the Shambhala enforcement numbers aren't included in that total. Across BC, 229 prohibitions were issued, down from 626 in 2025. And a call is expected to go out to local artists for a major sculpture commemorating Castlegar's location at the confluence of two rivers. The city will apply to the Columbia Basin Trust's public art program for up to $75,000. Mayor Maria McFadden says they want something distinctly different from other pieces in Sculpture Walk.
3: And something that's grand enough to actually be a showpiece. And sculptures, in order to get that, you're probably going to be getting close to this amount of money to get something that's actually a showpiece. They're quite expensive.
1: The city and Sculpture Walk will work together in choosing the winning artist. No decision's been made about where the sculpture will go.
4: Be the first to know. 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
5: The Blue Jays were able to out-hit their opponents, but not outscore their opponents, as the Tampa Bay Rays cruised to a nice 7-6 victory after scoring 5 runs in the 4th inning. Finally, the Toronto Tempo have been officially eliminated from the WNBA playoffs as they fall to Washington 93-82 last night. Toronto currently sits at 10-25 in their very first season as a WNBA franchise.
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5: Smoky skies out there for today, and of course, some cloudy skies out there as well. Some periods it will be more cloudy than sunny. Some periods it will be more sunny than cloudy. Tomorrow you can expect more of the same as it's mainly sunny throughout the morning, but some clouds shifting in throughout the afternoon and overnight periods, and a mix of sun and cloud all day Saturday. Today you can expect a high of 34.
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Well, it smelled like rain when I was walking to work earlier on this morning, but that does not necessarily mean that it did rain. I hate to break it to you, I did sleep overnight last night, at least a little bit, so I cannot tell you that at all hours I saw if it was raining or not. You might be seeing a few little wet spots here and there throughout your neighborhood and going like, yeah, that clearly means that it rained there, Trent. Maybe not. I have seen the street sweepers and the street cleaners out there doing what they can to go ahead and make sure that our streets look absolutely gorgeous like always. So maybe it's rained. Maybe it hasn't. Ideally, it did rain, but no thunder and lightning to go ahead and start sparking up more wildfires, because needless to say, I think we can all agree we have more than enough wildfires on our hands right now throughout the West Kootenai, the East Kootenai, and out towards the Okanagan as well.

0: Well, today resumes part two of Half Price Deals Day on myhalfpricedealsnow.com. 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
2: You know, it's exciting. Employee pricing, we've got the best stock we've had for years, and we're really excited because we are the number one manufacturer in the country of Canada, so we like that. Ford has really resonated with Canadian citizens, but more importantly, we've got the deals at wholesale prices right now, and that's what employee pricing is all about. The reason they do that is, of course, they want us to start ordering the 2027s, and we don't order those until we clear out the 2026s. So it's very simple. You can go to our website, amford.com, see the selection of inventory, and you'll see very clearly where there's the MSRP, the manufacturer suggested retail price, there's the discounts and the incentives, and there's even a lower interest rate on a lot of those, as well as below cost when it comes to acquiring the vehicle. But also, it's happening at a time in history when we can give you top dollar for your used vehicle, because there's a very strong demand for used vehicles right now. And, you know, we bring the vehicle in, we do a safety inspection on it, we got the whole report, and basically we negotiate from there how much money we're going to give you for your vehicle. And I'll tell you, there's a lot of people that are leaving AM Ford these days and AM Plus by Winnie the Plaza very happy, because we're not only getting them the vehicle for wholesale cost, but we're getting a real fair price for them in their trade-in. 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So call ahead for that pre-approved credit loan by phone at
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0: Well, it's time for What's Trending, where we look at the trends, drop the D and add the T, because ladies and gentlemen, that is indeed me. And yesterday I got a lot of phone calls during Half Price Deals Day, and usually it's like, hey, can I come and pick up my deals just yet? You know, I just literally purchased them 5 seconds ago, but I want to go ahead and pick them up. And of course, that answer is no. Usually in the back half of this week, aka tomorrow, if not early next week, you can go ahead and pick up the deals. But another question that we're asked was, why are the deals live? We were looking at myhalfpricedealsnow.com. It said that they were going to go live August the 20th. I'm sorry to say that our graphics team did do a little bit of a whoopsie. I think they did accidentally post, you know, the graphics of last year. So some of our deals got sold out before some of our great listeners and our great audience could go and purchase them. But I promise you this. There's still plenty of deals that are available at myhalfpricedealsnow.com. There's still going to be plenty during the next one that's going to be happening in mid-November. And hey, with you all calling and, you know, making your great points of saying, hey, I saw one thing and it ended up being the other, should we add that to maybe like our daily or our weekly or our monthly news recaps? You know, rather than just giving you a recap of what's happening in the community, maybe what's happening with the station as well. Our current contests, our current things that are going on. Maybe we should add that at the bottom. Let me know. What do you think about that? So then that way, you're in the know of everything that's happening throughout the entirety of Nelson, as well as what's happening right here on the bridge.
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0: acted again. With his voice wavering, Tyson said he felt horrible, terrible about what happened, but valued his life, and as a father, wasn't willing to sacrifice himself. Cross-examination continues this morning.
1: There's a wrinkle in a Montrose murder case, but it might not cause a delay. Donald Dancella has fired one of his lawyers. He's charged with killing his estranged wife, Lindsay Batts Dancella, in 2024. His other lawyer says a new co-counsel should be in place within a week, and his trial is still expected to go ahead starting November 9th. However, he might choose to be tried by judge alone. Right now, the case is set for judge and jury. The number of impaired driving prohibitions handed out in the Kootenays dropped this summer. The BC Highway Patrol issued 13 prohibitions in the region during June and July, down from 88 last year. Despite the drop, Sergeant Michael McLaughlin says there are still far too many people driving impaired.
2: It's clear that there's still a substantial portion of the population that thinks this is okay, or that somehow they are an exception to these rules, which is a terribly dangerous approach.
1: He adds the Shambhala enforcement numbers aren't included in that total. Across BC, 229 prohibitions were issued, down from 626 in 2025. And a call is expected to go out to local artists for a major sculpture commemorating Castlegar's location at the confluence of two rivers. The city will apply to the Columbia Basin Trust's public art program for up to $75,000. Mayor Maria McFadden says they want something distinctly different from other pieces in Sculpture Walk.
3: And something that's grand enough to actually be a showpiece. And sculptures, in order to get that, you're probably going to be getting close to this amount of money to get something that's actually a showpiece. They're quite expensive.
1: The city and Sculpture Walk will work together in choosing the winning artist. No decision's been made about where the sculpture will go.
4: Be the first to know. 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
5: The Blue Jays were able to out-hit their opponents, but not outscore their opponents, as the Tampa Bay Rays cruised to a nice 7-6 victory after scoring 5 runs in the 4th inning. Finally, the Toronto Tempo have been officially eliminated from the WNBA playoffs as they fall to Washington 93-82 last night. Toronto currently sits at 10-25 in their very first season as a WNBA franchise.
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5: Smoky skies out there for today, and of course, some cloudy skies out there as well. Some periods it will be more cloudy than sunny, some periods it will be more sunny than cloudy. Tomorrow you can expect more of the same, as it's mainly sunny throughout the morning, but some clouds shifting in throughout the afternoon and overnight periods, and a mix of sun and cloud all day Saturday. Today you can expect a high of 34.
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0: My sister and brother-in-law are in town, which is absolutely awesome. Love whenever I get a chance to see them. Haven't got a chance to see them since Christmas when I was deathly ill and I spent majority of the time napping, to be completely honest with you. So it's going to be great to catch up, to hang out, tell some stories, make some jokes and all that. But me and them have a little bit of a different lifestyle. I like it when it's a little bit more quiet, a little bit more leisurely. You know, kind of like the Kootenays, where we can kick back, relax. Kootenay time. Things will happen when they happen. Meanwhile, them, they're big city folk. Like, they live just on the outskirts of Vancouver, where there's always something happening, where no matter what you want to do, there's always a place to go and do it. It doesn't matter what hour and what time of day it is, you can go and enjoy some fantastic entertainment. 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
5: Hi, all. It's Madeline Gretzky for Nelson Ford. My dad says you earn respect by getting there early, staying late, and putting in the work. He says that trust is earned and you get ahead by working harder than the next guy. NelsonFordSales.com. 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

0: I think it's pretty safe to say, especially after looking at the Nelson BC Facebook page, that there's plenty of people that try to force others to come around to their idealism, their idea of how life works. And honestly, Nelson doesn't really work like that. And I kind of like that it doesn't work like that. It kind of marches to the beat of its own drum. And as long as you're not intentionally hurting someone physically, emotionally, or anything along those lines, you're allowed to go ahead and do your own thing. I mean, I literally had a coworker not that long ago that believed in basically the crystals and like the sky. And if the stars and the sun and the moon were in the wrong alignment, they would have a terrible day. And you know what? 9 times out of 10, it would happen. They would have a bad day when it wasn't perfectly aligned, when they would look at their calendars and things were not doing well for them. Was it manifesting something that was bad? I don't know. I cannot say for certain, but I can say for certain that if you are one of these people that believe in the supernatural, you believe in astronomical forces, you got to go to Kootenai Soul. So many different crystals, so many different kinds of things that are there. And definitely make sure that you're going there well equipped, as we have a $50 gift certificate on for just $25 at myhalfpricedealsnow.com. 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

0: prohibitions were issued, down from 626 in 2025. And a call is expected to go out to local artists for a major sculpture commemorating Castlegar's location at the confluence of two rivers. The city will apply to the Columbia Basin Trust's public art program for up to $75,000. Mayor Maria McFadden says they want something distinctly different from other pieces in Sculpture Walk.
1: And something that's grand enough to actually be a showpiece. And sculptures, in order to get that, you're probably going to be getting close to this amount of money to get something that's actually a showpiece. They're quite expensive.
0: The city and Sculpture Walk will work together in choosing the winning artist. No decision's been made about where the sculpture will go.
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3: The Blue Jays were able to out-hit their opponents, but not outscore their opponents, as the Tampa Bay Rays cruised to a nice 7-6 victory after scoring 5 runs in the 4th inning. Finally, the Toronto Tempo have been officially eliminated from the WNBA playoffs as they fall to Washington 93-82 last night. Toronto currently sits at 10-25 in their very first season as a WNBA franchise.
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3: Smoky skies out there for today, and of course, some cloudy skies out there as well. Some periods it will be more cloudy than sunny. Some periods it will be more sunny than cloudy. Tomorrow you can expect more of the same as it's mainly sunny throughout the morning, but some clouds shifting in throughout the afternoon and overnight periods, and a mix of sun and cloud all day Saturday. Today you can expect a high of 34.
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Well, one of the gift certificates that we usually have at myhalfpricedealsnow.com either goes immediately, or there's usually a few stragglers that are lingering around. And of course, the one that I'm talking about is our friends over at the Balfour Golf Course. The most prestigious course, or at least one of the most prestigious courses that we have throughout the entire Kootenays. And like I say, there's always at least some that get sold, but sometimes we have some that are straggling around. Not this go-around, however. No, the Balfour Golf Passes, yeah, they sold out within like 5 or 10 minutes, I'm pretty dang sure. 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

0: Thank you. 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
1: I'm Greg Nesteroff. BC's police watchdog is investigating after a youth was seriously injured while in Nelson police custody. The Independent Investigations Office of BC says the arrest happened at night on August 11th on Hume Lane. The department told the IIO the youth appeared drunk and became uncooperative before being taken to jail. The youth was injured after arriving at the cells and was then taken to hospital with serious but non-life-threatening injuries. They were later released to their parents. Damage from a suspicious fire overnight Tuesday at the Jack Goddard Arena in Grand Forks should be fixable. That's the feeling of Fire Chief Rich Pichet.
2: It's pretty significant, but in my opinion, I'm not a structural engineer, I don't think there's any structural damage.
1: Pichet says there was lots of smoke inside.
2: The entire building was full of smoke, so we used every fan we have in the fleet and a couple more that we grabbed from the hall, so six fans to get some heavy ventilation.
1: Pichet says he believes the fire began inside, behind a door that was supposed to be locked. Police are asking anyone who was in the area around midnight Tuesday to contact them. They're also after any surveillance or dash cam footage. A man accused in a Montrose murder case has fired one of his lawyers. But Donald Dancella's other lawyer says a new co-counsel should be hired within a week. And all sides are still working toward a November 9th trial date. Dancella is accused of killing his estranged wife, Lindsay Batts Dancella, in 2024. The trial was expected to be heard before a judge and jury, but Dancella may choose to be tried by judge alone instead. The 47-year-old man accused in the April 2023 shooting death of Joshua Lockwood near Grand Forks has recounted the incident to the jury. Drew Wilson reports from the Sean Tyson manslaughter trial in Rosslyn.
3: Tyson testified Lockwood raised a hatchet during a dispute over alleged mistreatment of the victim's dog. After Tyson retreated to his bedroom, he says Lockwood persisted in banging on his door and at one point hit it with a hatchet. That's when Tyson got his gun and loaded it. In a shaky voice, he told the jury the situation continued to escalate and he decided it was going to be him or me. Left his room, kicked Lockwood's bedroom door, and backed off. Tyson says Lockwood came out and he fired after Lockwood raised the hatchet again. Tyson says he feels terrible, horrible about what happened, but had no choice, saying he wouldn't be here today had he decided not to act.
1: Cross-examination continues this morning. The Kootenai saw fewer impaired driving prohibitions during this year's BC Highway Patrol Summer Impaired Driving Campaign. There were 13 issued in the region, down from 88 last year. But Sergeant Michael McLaughlin says that drop doesn't necessarily mean people made better choices.
4: The main reason we're seeing a drop in the impaired driving enforcement numbers is a much shorter campaign. Plus, we had some other commitments this year, including the international soccer tournament, that required our attention.
1: The campaign ran 6 weeks this year instead of 10. Provincially, 229 driving prohibitions were issued, down from 626 last year. And Castlegar will commission a sculpture to commemorate the city's location at the confluence of the Columbia and Kootenai Rivers. The city will seek $75,000 from the Columbia Basin Trust's public art program. Mayor Maria McFadden says the work would be distinct from the city's other sculpture walk pieces.
5: This is an amount of money where we can actually get something that is probably a medium that's going to last longer than a lot of our sculptures that we get from sculpture walk, because the price point is so low and some of those mediums cost so much to actually use.
1: The city will work with Sculpture Walk on putting out a call to local artists and choosing a winning submission. A location for the sculpture hasn't been decided.
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7: The Blue Jays were able to out-hit their opponents, but not outscore their opponents, as the Tampa Bay Rays cruised to a nice 7-6 victory after scoring 5 runs in the 4th inning. Finally, the Toronto Tempo have been officially eliminated from the WNBA playoffs as they fall to Washington 93-82 last night. Toronto currently sits at 10-25 in their very first season as a WNBA franchise.
0: The Bridge Weather.
7: Smoky skies out there for today, and of course, some cloudy skies out there as well. Some periods it will be more cloudy than sunny. Some periods it will be more sunny than cloudy. Tomorrow you can expect more of the same, as it's mainly sunny throughout the morning, but some clouds shifting in throughout the afternoon and overnight periods, and a mix of sun and cloud all day Saturday. Today you can expect a high of 34.
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4: The Blue Jays were able to out-hit their opponents, but not outscore their opponents, as the Tampa Bay Rays cruised to a nice 7-6 victory after scoring 5 runs in the 4th inning. Finally, the Toronto Tempo have been officially eliminated from the WNBA playoffs as they fall to Washington 93-82 last night. Toronto currently sits at 10-25 in their very first season as a WNBA franchise.
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4: Smoky skies out there for today, and of course, some cloudy skies out there as well. Some periods it will be more cloudy than sunny. Some periods it will be more sunny than cloudy. Tomorrow you can expect more of the same as it's mainly sunny throughout the morning, but some clouds shifting in throughout the afternoon and overnight periods, and a mix of sun and cloud all day Saturday. Today you can expect a high of 34.
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Well, one staple that we have had when it comes to Half Price Deals Day here on the Bridge is our friends at Maggie's Mug in Castlegar. Whether you're looking for that little pick-me-up just before the workday of a second cup of coffee, maybe a little bit of a snack, whether it be a sweet treat that's hard to beat, maybe something a little bit more savory like a panini or a delicious bowl of borscht, or you're just looking for a nice grab-and-go meal for the lunch hour, whatever it may be, Maggie's Mug is there for you. Like I say, always been a staple when it comes to our Half Price Deals Day, and offering a $20 gift certificate only for $10 right now at myhalfpricedealsnow.com.

0: Did you know that by this time next week, we're actually going to be live on location down at Nelson Home Building Supply for Milwaukee Days? A fantastic way for you to go ahead and test out some great tools by Milwaukee, who's going to be there, giving some great deals as well, but also a better way to go ahead and meet some great local leaders in our community. Sean Dooley, of course, the owner of the Nelson Home Building Center down there, is going to be live on location with us, doing a few cut-ins, talking it up, hyping it up, as well as flipping some burgers. Brianne Gaudreau, our very good friend from Nelson and area Friends of the Family, is going to be down there, as there's going to be a bunch of proceeds helping her out. I'm hoping to get her on air. And I'm also hoping to get you on air, maybe down there during our live on location or during your own live on location. One of the things that I hear all the time is that Dan Ashman just absolutely dominates the radio airwaves. But I want that for you. You can have your very own live on location where we bring the party. We bring some tunes. We bring the microphone. 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The deals that you got going on in your store. 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We want to give you that platform. And we want to give it to you at 50% off. 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

0: favorite memories when I was back in my early 20s and I was living with a couple of roommates was our fantastic wine nights. As three straight men, we decided to go ahead and try to make it as classy as possible, but also have a little bit of flair with it. Basically, we'd have like a cap on the amount that you could spend on the wine and a cap that you could spend on the amount of things that you're going to bring to the charcuterie board. So, you know, usually it was just like a few slices of salami. 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

0: And that's the end of the Bridge Breakfast. Reminder, 24 hours is all that remains at MyHalfPriceDealsNow.com. So you'd better go there and go ahead and start saving with our great local businesses that have teamed up and joined forces with us until those deals are gone. And they're probably going to be gone all the way until mid-November. So snatch them up while they still last. And keep it locked and loaded right here on the Bridge. Of course, Sean hanging out with you from 2 through 6. Storm, Greg, Kate updating you about what's happening locally. And me talking with you again bright and early tomorrow, our favorite day of the week, Friday, 6 a.m.
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the night. Push the pawn right through the pass. And this one's for the silence and the questions that it brings, and the smell of time and the reverence.

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0: little rewind in time for those of us that grew up 90s. That's Wonderwall and Oasis right here on The Bridge. Good afternoon, Sean here. We are jump-starting the 2 o'clock hour. Rolling into it, I got Carbons, No Doubt, Linkin Park, Our Lady Peace, Alt-J, Judy Brown, Leon Bridges, and many more all rolling towards the 3 o'clock start. Let's keep it going for you right here on 103.5 The Bridge.
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4: 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It's Abigail Gretzky for Nelson Ford. My dad says we need to train hard and be passionate about our choices. 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Nelson Ford, we get it. We live here, too.
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0: Give me your love and carbons right here on the bridge. I got a bunch of bills, and you know, every once in a while, you're doing all right, and then you get your bills, and it all kind of hits. And I'm just staring at the numbers, and I'm looking at the mortgage, and I'm looking at how much we bought it for, and then how much it's worth now. And you're going, how do we get into a space where I'm paying more for this thing than what it's actually worth? I couldn't even sell it for what I bought it for now. Well, whose fault is that? Well, I guess it was mine for buying it at a time when the market was at an all-time high, and we all were like, well, what else are we going to do? Wait for it to crash? Well, I suppose those that did were smarter. Of course, the mortgage doesn't go down, does it? We're in a real pickle. Those that can't buy in, those that can't afford for the market to drop at all, because then you'd lose all of your value and all of your savings. And if it drops too far, you go, well, why am I going to keep paying for this if I'm never going to get the money back out of it? Yes. We really are in an economic uncertainty, aren't we? Sounds so dark and morbid. I'm not trying to be. I guess I just hit that wall. I was looking at the numbers and you just going, what is going on around here? And I don't just mean here. I mean everywhere, all over. And then, you know, you try to go, okay, how are you going to get through it? What are the realities? And then I kind of was looking over. I was just sitting at the table doing it and my kids were doing whatever in the living room. And I just kind of was looking over at them and I'm like, what am I going to be able to do for them? And then I didn't have an answer, and I got up and I kept making the spaghetti sauce. And so that's where I left it, in the spaghetti sauce.
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0: Breeze Blocks and Alt-J. If you were a fan of Sons of Anarchy, well, there's a bit of a reboot. Not quite, but a bit. I don't know all the details about it, but I was reading Charlie Hunnam is bringing a bunch of his old castmates back together for the new FX series called Legends. Ron Perlman, Katie Sagal, Maggie Siff, Tommy Flanagan, Kim Coates, Theo Rossi, the main cast, are rejoining him. The interesting part is that they're not necessarily playing their old Sons characters. It's more of a reunion wrapped into a completely different story. So honestly, if you're going to make a new show, getting half the Sons gang back isn't the worst way to go about it. So I don't know how it's going to fold. So it doesn't seem to be a Sons reboot, but it's sort of a... Yeah, I'm not sure what the full concept is, but it might be interesting, especially if you're a Sons of Anarchy fan.
1: We get it. We live here too. The Nelson Ford Drive Home.
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0: That's Time Machine and Talk. 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
2: Hi, y'all. It's Julia Gorecki from Nelson Ford. My dad says you should book service with us so you're ready for your summer adventure. 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

0: Blister in the Sun and Violent Femmes. Here's what's playing now at the Chapel and at the Shoebox. It is Thursday the 20th at 5 o'clock. Hadestown, the musical, that will be playing over at the Shoebox. And Spider-Man, Brand New Day, will be playing over at the Chapel. And for those that really want to see Spider-Man, it will be continuing on playing again at the Chapel starting Friday, running for another week. And there will be a variety of different showcases going on, continuing on into this coming week over at the Shoebox. Six, the musical live, will be in conjunction with Careful, which is a re-release. That'll be all planned. You can find it over at civictheater.ca for the upcoming shows, dates, and times.
1: 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We live here too. 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

0: If You're Gone, Matchbox 20. Well, one of the more interesting twists in the Canada-U.S. trade talks is that Keystone XL pipeline is suddenly back in the conversation, not necessarily on the table, but in the conversation. The president of the states says reviving that Keystone project is something he'd like to see as part of a broader trade agreement with Canada. Now, of course, we know the pipeline. It was originally designed to carry Alberta oil to U.S. refineries, but it became one of the most controversial energy projects in North America before being canceled in 2021. The question now is whether that's actually enough political support, enough business interest to bring it back. Now, Alberta would certainly be welcome to the added pipeline capacity, but the project will still face the same environmental scrutiny, regulatory and economic questions that helped stop it the first time around. So for now, it's more of a discussion point than a construction project. But it is a reminder that when Canada and the U.S. are negotiating, energy is never really that far off the table.
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5: 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If you've got something to say, we've got a place to play it. 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
6: 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My dad says you earn respect by getting there early, staying late, and putting in the work. He says that trust is earned and you get ahead by working harder than the next guy. 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

No Rain and Blind Melon, the one song we all knew from that album and probably didn't know many of the other ones. Nelson Night Market's going to be tomorrow, August 21st, 6 p.m. until 10 p.m. Kootenai Stage, 6 o'clock, you got Moving Mosaic Samba Band, 6:30, Perma Carniva, 7 o'clock, the Rhythm Dance Orchestra, and 7:30 to 8:30, you got Baker Street Blues, and then Paris Pick at 8:45. 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That's the showcase. The Night Market kicking off tomorrow evening.

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1: 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The Bridge.

0: That's the spoon and the hardest cut on the bridge. Well, the Independent Investigation Office of BC is investigating after a youth was seriously injured while in Nelson police custody. Police arrested the youth shortly before 11 on Wednesday night on Hume Lane between Vernon and Baker Street. According to police, the youth appeared to be intoxicated and became uncooperative with the officer before being taken into police cells. The Independent Investigations Office says the youth sustained injuries after arriving at the cells and was assessed by paramedics before being taken to hospital with serious but non-life-threatening injuries. The youth has since been released to the parents. So the IIO, Independent Investigations Office, is investigating this, and it is ongoing as of right now.
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0: What it wouldn't do in Serena Ryder. Well, as we get towards hockey season, you know, over here in Nelson, the Leafs, and then you got the Border Bruins, all these things play a role. We all matter, and we all bounce to each other's barns and forums. But the Jack Carter Arena over in the Boundary had a fire that took place 2 days ago, and an investigation is underway, but it appears that somebody was underneath the building and in an unlocked door. And it's a very old building, like high wood frames, and a fire was started on top of a tarp. They believe that somebody was camping in that space, and the fire got out of control and lit up. And fortunately, the fire department was able to get there and to put it out. But of course, it did light up that one side fairly quick. It was an old cedar building with the metal wrapped around it. And like many old buildings in these areas, you know, a lot of airflow through and a lot of wood. The damage is still being assessed as to safety and all that. So where it rests, it's still, there's a question mark around it. But that is the current status and situation as to what's going on with the arena. Not here in Nelson, over in Grand Forks at the Jack Gardner Arena. Not here. Just want to be clear on that.
1: We get it. We live here too. The Nelson Ford Drive Home.
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